0: Speakers. Well, 1060 person in the area of 105 South 3rd Street, 105 South 3rd near the alleyway. Caller by there's a male subject being aggressive and disruptive, not acting right. Be a white male, fair skin is 20, a yellow shirt hanging around his neck.
1: Yeah, I'm all right.
0: Temple.

0: That's 23.
1: Public assistance, this is earlier call at the Loose Booth on Clayton Boulevard. Manager advising the subject that people are looking for is back on scene.

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1: There you go. 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

0: 1060 person at 3096 U.S. Highway 70 Business East, 3096 U.S. Highway 70 Business East is to Hispanic males headed toward Hill Road.
1: Oh, did they say they were doing anything?
0: She said that they looked at her.
2: Man, I'm looking.

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1: We'll play a van for the World War II, 2, 3.
2: 2, 4.

0: Boy Mary, 7864, on a gray and color passenger vehicle, southbound on US 301, right across from exit 107.
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1: Oh, go ahead, the serial.
0: Gonna be DG4 5 8 3 8 5. You should come back to a Taurus.

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1: Yes, well, please.

0: happens with my shares. I was today, say Charles, I don't want to be on scene. I'll be right with you. Oh,
1: Warren 2100, his vehicle's here.

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1: Central, 10-8, you got it.

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1: Just advising.
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Oh. Lee, Titan, Echo Negative 20 knots.

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Off fairway with King David Tom 9651. King David Tom 9651, gonna be on a setup.

Henley First Responders, Charlie Abdominal Pains, 208 Goldman Street, Cross Street North Railroad,

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1: They most probably pull the forward. 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
1: I'll be around.

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Or yeah, I had a 2143 on the side of the RAV4.

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About 27 comes back to Silas Newby out of Apex, CDL, B-Boy, inactive. He does have a motorcycle endorsement, -2 9s.

existant. West 2nd Street, South Gardner Avenue, or Mary Boy Mary 3331. Mary Boy Mary 3331.

0: 28 when ready. Henry Robert 2040.
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copy out with Lincoln David Boy, 761, on a Grand Color SUV. We're going to be in the parking lot of Kinley 95. David Boy, 6761.

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1: Air being 5559 at 2346.
0: 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I turned around on 210. I think it's made it, Krantha.
2: What kind of vehicle was it?
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1: 10-4, 14 after midnight. 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

elevation, first responders, medic alarm, 323 Federal Road, cross of Raleigh Road and Grace Road. 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

161. Robert King William 5093, Robert King William 5093, Colfair Brown and 210.

PVA Crossroads Church Benson. Again, Crossroads Church Benson. North Carolina 28, King John Time 6145. Again, King John Time 6145. This way on the Toyota Camry, black and color. I don't know.

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Dispatch Street, 112 East Dispatch Street. The caller is wanting you to stand by while she gets belongings. She's been on a white Kia Optima about a 10-minute ETA. She's supposed to be from earlier. She'll be waiting at the end of the street for you.

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1: Wilson's Mills officer to respond out there. The original female caller that was requesting to get items, she was upset that you weren't letting her get the things she wanted.
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1: Tavor, we had a 9-type call possible related to a 1097 Bayesian and 529 North Honeycook Street. I didn't see at the beginning of the apartments.

0: thing in it.
1: Florida Central, is there a call history for that phone number?
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0: say Timothy Covington, okay?
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If located, stop and hold authority of Raleigh Police Center, clear at 0343.

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0: 三中。
1: FEMA subject is being transported to the hospital with EMS. 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
0: 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It's going to be Class D, Valor, -2 knots.

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1: So Audible 1046 at House Autry Mills, 7000 US Highway 301 South.

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Yeah, front.

Four Oaks First Responders, Delta Seizure, 565 Boyette Road, cross of Innovation Avenue and U.S. Highway 301 South. Respond on operations 5.

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Central from EMS 22. 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

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Respond on operations 4.

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500-3248, 500-3248 to a John Wheeler. 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

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Charles Nora Boy 3909. George Lenoir Black, board escape, one time. B. Robertson in front.

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Respond on operations 4.

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0: 0 T 28. 3410. 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

428 comes back to a 1998 Honda Civic to a Nancy Radford of King Road in Four Oaks. Plate status expired with an inspection violation. Negative 2 months. Sorry.

0: 2605 off. I'm still trying to get my computer up. What's the details on that?
1: Meadow Fire, Smoke Investigation, Reedy Grong Church Road and Eldridge Road. Respond on Operations 5.
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0: 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Respond on Operations 6.
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0: Thaddeus Carmichael. So it says it's revoked. Has an insurance stop. Termination date is 9-8 of 2025. There's a 1031 order on that plate.
1: Seven seven three three zero again. 787-330.

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1: Recon Bay Sonata, almost hit the caller twice and was speeding and swerving in and out of traffic. Occupied by a black female, last seen pulling into the Walgreens PBX.
2: 10-4.

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Respond on operator.

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0: To 2007, VCU on please place that at the end of negative 2 months.

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0: Civil.
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0: Civil.

property. There were specifications of a pending 59 this afternoon. We're picking up at 2:30 at Rosen Graham. We're going to be heading to 27 to the county line. Hardy County will pick up at the county line. I'll give you a 15-minute reminder.

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in the field. 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
1: Okay. 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
0: Charles Victor, 3-6-5-9. 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Gold Camry, 1-10.
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0: 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Alarm came in at 9:35, zone 4, showing smoke detector alarm, electrical 119 SACP.

0: 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And I'll be en route to JMC Smithfield, reference that escort with us. 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

Selva fire, all call. Fire alarm, high life hazard. 115, U.S. Highway 70A, cross of West Providence Boulevard and Trinity Springs, Maine. Respond on operations 6.

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The Alba Jandris plate status expired. 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

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Cross of Cornwallis Road and I-42 East Ramp. 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Respond on operations 4.

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Frank had

0: North Side Station 2, Delta, sick person, 581 Jordan Naren Road, cross out NC Highway 96 North and Blonde Bear Lane. Respond on Operations 6.
1: Then we're gonna

Delta, difficulty breathing. 250, NC Highway 210, cross of West Market Street and Skyland Drive. Respond on operations 7.

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Clayton Fire Station 2, debris in roadway, 6657, I-42, east, cross of, I-42, east, exit 7, east, and, I-42, east ramp, exit 7, east, respond on operations, 4.

Clayton Ladder, debris in roadway, 6657, I-42, east, cross of, I-42, east, exit 7, east, and, I-42, east ramp, exit 7, east, respond on operations 4.

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0: 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Clinton Boulevard in Robertson with 806 Adam David Victor, 806 Adam David Victor, silver and color Toyota Prius, appears to be one time pulling into the PVA Walgreens.
1: $2400 office. In reference to this caller, M. George David 1699 on a Texas plate. 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

Benson first responders. Delta, unconscious person. 3025, Allen's Crossroads Road. Cross Street, Hannah Cree Road. Respond on operations 5.

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Lincoln Edward John 9302. Lincoln Edward John 9302.

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0: Correct. On this 2405 and others, just for 1014, we have an additional caller advised that he's going to be at 358 North Pleasant Coates Road, 358 North Pleasant Coates Road.
1: Nor is he at the residence.
0: He's going to be at the residence.

0: 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Everyone else 22 is 29.
1: Sure.
2: Sure. 24-4, 24 from Dallas. Just 14, I got a DVP, I got a servo here also.

0: on 42 East. I'm trying to get the caller's vehicle description now.
1: See a fence fire come out, trying to unlock this residence. Good one.

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0: 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The caller is with the dog.

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1: Sending camera 1021 owner. However, the male subject, that's the victim, is in Rhode Island. He's already filed a report in Rhode Island. Now he wants to file a report with Clayton, so he wants a 1021 owner.

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Delta, unconscious person. 103, Harris Ridge Court. 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

0: kan.
1: Go for another 3 beacon. I'll be in about 24, 25.
0: Yeah.

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1: Yeah.
0: 10-4 Public Assistance at Howell Theater, 141 South 3rd Street. Caller advises my Facebook post that there is underwear thrown all over the place and think it is from the last owner.

0: I'll be standing by on seeing this mail to his home supervisor.
1: $400 else, I'll be back 10. 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
2: Hold on, you're on the Harris Reed.
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0: 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Reference to a vehicle with no 28 has been sitting in the parking lot for over a week now. It's going to be in a blue Dodge car.
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1: Can you have Smith MPD 25 with Delta 103 at the Chipotle PDA, reps 2AE? I chowed this hell out of a vehicle over here. Just have 25 with me at PDA. Or get a couple of cell phones in your phone.

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1: Millimeter. It's 1, 6-year-old, 1, 2.

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1: Refers to this public assistance. 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
1: Forget Clayton Boulevard. 7-1 on the west side of railroad tracks.

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1: Well, 6-4-7,

0: Can you check caller 29?
1: Yeah.

0: 228 Century. King Charles 6556, Robert King Charles 5556.
1: And the second one?

0: 2411. First one comes back to a 2019 Chevy Equinox, to a Phillip White, Pierce Ridge, Court and Wendell. It's active at negative 29. The second one's a 2018 Chevy Silverado, to a Phillip White, of the same address, Wendell. Active at negative 29.
1: What's up, his middle name, Brian?
0: Philip Brian White.
1: Yeah, well, thank you.

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Victim, we're just unfortunately repending 1050 property damage. 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

0: 反正这边的20 on 7 Watson of Willow Springs, showing active no 29s. I'm not getting anything back on them, Ben. I ran all 50.
1: Yeah, well.

0: Communications 4, 911 Tower Maintenance, 804 NC Highway 42 East, cross of East Front Street and Glen Laurel Road.
1: This is 3773-3773 at 1303.
0: Communications 1, 911 Tower Maintenance, 804 NC Highway 42 East, cross of East Front Street and Glen Laurel Road. Zebulon Fire, fire test call, 2875 US Highway 70 Business East, Cross Street, Yelverton Grove Road.
2: I'm in Christopher Lawrence, 11er, of Smithfield. Class C's going to pick up on the license. Showing OSA for, looks like child support, possibly. Only in the area 4 folder, however, it did expire in February, possibly still in the folder. Also, there's going to be 2 civil papers that 2604 has got.

0: 对，因为我
1: Temporary Sheriff's Office advised it was an additional 1050 to be near the Starbucks PVA.
2: Temporary, I just went through there a couple of times. I didn't see anything.
1: Temporary.
2: Yeah, 14, you can show me tonight.

0: preference that band I gave to you earlier, I'm going to give you a different one. Let me know what your preference is.
1: Sure.
0: I'm Charles, 4, Paul James, Mary Davis, Nora, 7, King David, 392091.

couple of 28 on your, or correction, 27 on your freight file. First one's going to be California. First one's going to be California. Yelling 6309. 20

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0: Back on those in whenever you're prepared to copy.
1: Go ahead with it.
0: In Jeep Cherokee to a Raymond Spearman, Jacksonville, showing plate that is transferred. Current 28 showing Henry David, 1822 William, negative 29s.
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1: 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We can see the DOT cameras.

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0: 228, I'm ready. First one's going to be out of Florida. 96 Frank, Sam, Tom, David. 96 Frank, Sam, Tom, David. 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
1: Nine nine five.
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2: Been notified of a car on fire southbound lane just before McKinley exit. Southbound lane of I-95. I cannot tell what car it is. I'm too far behind.
3: Okay, we're on it.

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I'm ready. Out of Florida comes back to you, Khalil Conrad of Oakwood Court. I can't see why, but it says license is not valid.

Travel of E10-4. Standby, I have a 1021 request for a base. Subject wants to know how the car parked at the snow blown place on Brightly, November.

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0: 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I'll cut off westbound traffic.
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0: 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Respond on operations 7.
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0: 21 request for a Yolanda subject at Advanced Community Health in Raleigh. She says they got a message that a Johnson County Police Department has been receiving medical relief requests in their fax machine.
1: Place this back in or out. I accidentally hit the wrong button.
0: Stand north.

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Lakeland Boulevard, across from the Triple Frank Mary X-Ray, 6795. 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
2: 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Mackenzie Ridge and Briarcliff. Mackenzie Ridge and Briarcliff. Victor David Sam 6049. Victor David Sam 6049. Blue CRV 1-10.

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1: 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Temple.

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1: Yep.
2: So. This 210 all call. Elevation fire. Nest fire. 319 I 40 west. Cross of I 40 exit 319 west and NC Highway 210. Respond on operations 6.

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0: Pretty damaged, 1276 North Raleigh Boulevard at 7 Brew. It's going to be a white car versus a black SUV.

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0: 10-4, 1094, 518 North 7th Street, AFC Urgent Care in Dunn's wanting to report a dog bite that occurred on July 4th. Urgent Care 21.
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Elevation Fire, 5210 all call. Bravo MVA, 325 I-40 east, cross of I-40 ramp 325 east and NC Highway 242 north. Respond on operations stopped.

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1: Eighteen oh nine Range Crossroads Road, 1809 Range Crossroads Road.

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Delta Allergic Reaction. 953 Battlefield Road. Cross of Robin Hood Lane and Mill Creek Church Road. Respond on Operations 4.

0: 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Respond on Operations 7. West Johnston First Responders. Chest pains. 5503 Old Fairground Road, cross of Massillo Pond Road and Benson Hardy Road. Respond on Operations 8.
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0: 1046 Overflow Church, 8280 NC Highway 50 North, 8280 NC Highway 50 North.

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2: Cross of JR Road and US Highway 70 bypass east. Respond on operations 6.
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1: EMS has been in this location. 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

Communications, 7. 911 Tower Maintenance, 804 NC Highway 42 East, cross of East Front Street and Glen Laurel Road.

0: 400 off of Chamel with a 1082 70 Highway East right before the Dr. Donnie H. Jones exit. Going to be burgundy in color, Nissan Sentra 28, King Lincoln Boy 8638.
1: High level fire, brush fire, 1743 Peden Road, cross of Pine Valley Parkway and Crystal Boulevard. Respond on operations 5.

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Selva fire, Alcohol, Rogden fire, Rush fire, 1743 Peden Road, cross of Pine Valley Parkway and Crystal Boulevard. Respond on operations 5.

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1: 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Not now. 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
1: Yeah.
2: Wait, Mary Boy Boy 1782. Mary Boy Boy 1782.
1: Can you advise where the patient's located? We're here and there's no one out here.

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1: Tampa Central, we're here and we don't think about it. We're going to take an alert.
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1: 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I was trying to see if y'all were clear.
0: Yeah, 10-4, we're clear from the last call. You should all West Johnson News back to service.
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1: Central dispatch by Wilson County, referencing electrical incident, NC 581 and Sandy Road. Engine 2's en route. We'll be operating on Wilson County.
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1: 10-4, just for 10-14, she's going to be standing by at 716 3rd Avenue in Selma. Sheriff's Office, 2406, your status?
2: 10-4.
1: 10-4.
0: Just confirm, does this victim live at the Wheatfield Lane address or is the vehicle here?
1: Negative. The Wheatfield address is where the vehicle was taken.

0: Saturday Night and did it for you on that.
1: Same.
2: 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Not sure why we would go a week to the lane at this time.

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1: Seven on the south, yeah, the residence with the caller.
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0: Good.
1: This direct traffic, they want even shut down. 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
0: Center to 330. 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
2: Hey.
3: For fire department's request and assistance, reference to a 1058 at 1743 Peden Road, 1743 Peden Road, requesting to shut down Peden Road and Peden Street Extension and Peden Road and Crystal Boulevard. Sheriff's Office has been notified as well. They're just wanting to know if you can assist with that.
2: Central, I'll be in route.

0: still. Sheriff's Office, 24 and on.
1: Yeah.
2: No, no, no. So I had the CR number from the previous call. Just double check that spell.
0: Four.

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0: Yeah.
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1: 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She said her license is here.
0: Yeah.
1: Can I tell you where you are?
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0: 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Harbor House Road, half of Anthony Street and U.S. Highway 7.
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0: authority. Number 27 on a Christopher Wayne Gibbs of Fayetteville. It's going to be Class C suspended, negative 10 knots.
1: $400. You can assign me that public assistance.
0: Andrew, it looks like 2425 picked it up. 61, your status.

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0: Good. 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

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Anyone? Chicago Bank on East Market Street. Car advisor is test driving a vehicle and the power steering went out. The subject selling the vehicle is not arguing with the caller.

0: 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Just reported on a crash notification on Hope Ranch Road. Don't call on 1731.
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0: 你好，
1: this is 1014 of Pennington 63 at 1319 Death Valley Boulevard, Suite F is in service. Clarifies that a client was leaving and a juvenile jumped out of the car earlier. Juvenile is back at the facility. Originally, the mother spoke with someone.
0: Hello?
1: Yes, this is
0: that our jurisdiction or someone?
1: It's going to be your jurisdiction.

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0: 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Respond on Operations 6.
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Robert Mike Charles, 1315, RMC 1315 on Greenville, Chief Liberty.

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0: County until 18:30. And gusts are included with this storm. Again, the National Weather Service in Raleigh has issued a severe thunderstorm warning for South Central Johnson County until 18:30. Johnson Central clear at 17:54.
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0: 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Respond on Operations 8.
1: I'm from the left side here. Port of a 1097 in progress, 201 B-Boy, East Main Street. Caller has an autistic son, yelled at the cop. Police department locked the caller's apartment door, so she's also locked out. I've heard approximately 5 minutes ago. On the apartment complex. This time left on foot towards the city.

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Respond on operations 9.

0: high level fire, Selma fire all call. Bravo, MVA, 1816, U.S. Highway 70, east, cross of, U.S. Highway 70 bypass, east, and, fire tower, road, respond on, operations, 10.
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2: Five Eden Drive, repeating 5 Eden Drive. Caller Massey's walked out of his house. The Hispanic male, age 25, wearing jeans and a black shirt.

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Electrical hazard. 1600 Bizzle Grove Church Road. 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Response 5.

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1: 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Battalion 1.
0: Battalion 1, guys.
1: We're 43 down 400 blocks, WC browser.

high level fire, down 3,400 block of Sins 11.

charge of the pending disturbance at 203 North College Ave, originally apartment 11, caller is now advising him. And this part is now kicking them out. Verbal 1097 for disturbance.

41 Gonzalo, 27 Lima, Motorbrook. I'm going to be Coley.

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Respond on operations 4.

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0: Bluff.
1: And 12 Azalea Drive. I was requesting an officer to do a walkthrough with her of a property tenant that they just moved out of. They have a 5-minute ETA and a white Toyota Camry.
0: 10-4, so we are out.

a welfare check at 102 Wildflower Circle. We attempting to locate a black female, age 9, name of Cheyenne. It's going to be the caller's niece. They're also requesting a 1021 with findings.

trespassing in progress. Description.

0: 10-14 Suffolk City, a white male in his 30s wearing a gray shirt, lime colored shorts, and black sandals. He's currently
1: 10-4 411
0: your staff?
1: Yes, sir.
2: Can I see Charles? 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The next level.
0: Yep.
2: The hammer on the

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Callers of us, and they're hearing gunshots again coming from behind the caller's home. Woodbriar.

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I'll put another 27 in CAD if you could just update and add that to the call.

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1: April, thank you. Thank you for the next call. Close this one. 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

0: Right.
1: Had another woman walk up, gave the description of the male, said he's walking on the trails that lead up to behind Hudson's Hardware.
0: 10-4, I'm right here at the Angie Hugo's. I'm

0: 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Are y'all 10-4?
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1: 10 more.
2: 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Mary David Boy, 8020. Mary David Boy, 8020.
1: 10 more.
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1: Okay.

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1: Ted, we're good.
0: Victor 9375. No need to read that.

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1: Can you ask what that is?
0: Line 1.
1: 10-4, thank you.
2: Cab.
1: Good. Run in 6, 29.
3: Okay.
2: 10 cab.
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0: traffic complaint in the area of Dollar General, 429 West Market Street. However, there is a Red Explorer driving very slow and all over the road. They were on 210 in Smithfield, and now they're currently in the Dollar General parking lot. Possible 28 of Tom Edward Charles, 9292.
1: Careful.
0: Suspect's possibly going to be a Hispanic male with a mustache and dark hair. Still currently in the PDA.
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2: 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I'll be tonight charging.
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0: 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They're requesting us to assist to attempt to locate 201 D Boy East Main Street.
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I may kill almost two photos. 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
1: 对。
0: The sheriff's office is asking if you'd like them to search anywhere in town or just on 301.

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1: Call an office on me around in Prescott Road.
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0: Entonces es un... Nine one nine three two eight nine five three two.
1: Only 7-1, he's got -2 numbers.
0: Ten four, he's still showing active probation regime.
1: Where
0: he is. Bro, for radio check. 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

0: is Wi-Fi from the Amazon. 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
1: 3-4. 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I think I didn't see him in 4-0 anywhere. 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